So maybe you had a lot of FOMO last night that you weren't with Zac Brown Band at Fenway, especially since he gave away that free cruise. Maybe you're like, what the heck? I want to go on a cruise. Well, your chance to win $1,000 to pick the cruise you want to go on is coming up in 6 minutes on 101.7 The Bull, Boston's Hit Country. Good luck.

0: on 101.7 The Bull. This is Jessica. Can you believe the Red Sox? Like, can you believe they have turned this season around? Last night when I was at Fenway, I was watching the game. Also, of course, you know, taking in Zach Brown Band. And it was just so exciting to see the Red Sox sweep the Dodgers. Like, this team is unreal. This is what Wilson Contreras shared after the game.
1: We're resilient. We play the 27 outs. We're not giving up. And we're finding a way to win games, which is important. I know we had a good streak starting July. We lost a streak, but it feels like we're about to get another one.
0: They're so good. So they're off tonight. They're back in action at home tomorrow night, hosting the White Sox.
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highlights from last night's show with Zach Brown Band at Fenway. Definitely one of my favorites so far this summer. They're still trending on 101.7 The Bull's Insta. And yes, him giving away a cruise really happened.

0: Up in the Bowl. Olivia from Saugus will be there with Chris Stapleton at Fenway in just a few weeks. She won her way in.
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So Luke Bryan is getting ready to release his new album, Signs. That's going to be coming out September 18th. And he shared the news the other day. The title track will come out this Friday.

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2: They say the holy water's watered down, and this town's lost its faith.

So a lot nicer tomorrow, a mix of sun and clouds with temps in the 80s. It's 107 The Bull, Boston's Hit Country. 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

lucky enough to see Zach Brown Band a lot, and I swear every time I see him, the show just gets better and better. There is nothing like Zach Brown Band at Fenway. Last night was magical. 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

0: What a night last night with Zac Brown Band at Fenway. And if you're wondering, yeah, it really happened. He gave away a free cruise.
1: I'm buying every single person here a cruise for two people on the boat. Every single person here gets a cruise for themselves and a loved one to go on the boat. This is the biggest giveaway in history, ladies and gentlemen. It's here tonight at Fenway Park. Make sure you get your ticket and you hit the code. And we'll see you out on the water for sure. All you gotta do is text Same Boat Boston to the number on the screen. Take a picture of the screen if you need to. Thanks so much to Margaritaville at Sea. Y'all peace some love for them. And the legacy of Jimmy Buffett, ladies and gentlemen. Come on.
0: So I was there last night. I was a little shocked at first, too. I was like, wait, is this for real? So, of course, I texted the number and I got the confirmation back. And I had another text that said within 48 hours, you'll have the details on how to book the cruise. So I'll keep you posted. But wow, that like came out of nowhere. So big shout out to Zac Brown. And coming up before 11, I'll get the latest on from Taylor Swift.
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0: and we still have your chance to be there at Fenway with Chris Stapleton. Your shot goes down again tomorrow afternoon at 12:40. Good luck.
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So just last week, Ella Laine Lee had her massive sold-out show at the Bank of New Hampshire Pavilion. And luckily for us, Amanda Jo and Brandon made the trip. And they have so many videos going viral. All the highlights, 101.7 The Bull.

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2: 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Their new EP, Let the Country Music Play, comes out this Friday. And big congrats going out to Morgan Wallen. Once again, he is celebrating because Don't We is the number one country single of the week. And big congratulations going out to Parker McCollum and his wife Haley. They shared the news. They welcome their second baby. 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

If you're up late with us, you'll want to follow us on Instagram, too. At After Midnight Granger Smith. Late night stories, artist hangouts, and a whole lot of country life.

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0: Ann Hudson coming in with the latest Nashville updates. 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
1: You know, Granger, I love me some baby news, and one of our favorite country music singers announced they're having a third baby. I got the story coming up in your Nashville news next.
2: We've been to both Carolinas, seen a big Montana sky, driven up and down the coast a few times, London, Paris, paradise. But ain't got much memory, other scenes come to think I missed them all.

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Coming up at 6, it's Bobby Bones on 101.7 The Bull. 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
1: Hey, Granger, this is Jason Locklear calling from Charlotte, North Carolina, headed to Pebble. I just wanted to call and let you know I'm a truck driver.
0: I appreciate you, Jason. Thank you for calling, brother. Keep that greasy side down.

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1: Okay, one very famous couple called it quits on this day. You might be surprised who I'm talking about. I'll share that and some other things that went down on this day in history coming up in two songs.

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I brought this up last hour, and I'm still asking for your phone call because I want to hear from you. 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

0: 7, the Bull is Boston's home for commercial-free weekends and new hit country. Next up, Ann Hudson joining us to dish out some Nashville news and what's on deck.
1: Ooh, Granger, did you see this story about Bailey Zimmerman? Pretty shocking how he's canceling his tour. I got the story coming up in your Nashville news next.

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1: Hey, Granger, it's Amy from Colorado Springs, Colorado. I'm on my way to work this morning as a nurse. I have a busy 12-hour shift ahead of me. Hope everyone has a great day. Thank you for everything you do.
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Gavin, the Bull is Boston's home for commercial-free weekends and new hit country. 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Earl's going to be here to share this dumb criminal story with us next.

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1: Topic of the hour. I hope you got a story for me because I'm going to take a phone call right here. The question is this. What did you do as a kid that you got away with? 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
2: I grew up out in Vegas. I live in Spokane, Washington now. I grew up out in Vegas, and I used to get away with throwing house parties at abandoned houses

Stick around, Boston. Coming up at 6, it's Bobby Bones on 101.7 The Bull. Hey, as your Tuesday gets rolling, I thought I could kick things off with some good news, hopefully put a smile on your face. Hang on for two songs and I'll share this story with you.

1017 The Bull, Boston's home for commercial-free weekends and new hit country. You know, I brought this up last hour, and I still want to get your thoughts on this. Maybe a story if you got one. What did you do as a kid that you got away with? 866-607-8383.

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1: Hey, Granger Smith, this is Jeremy Doan from Candler, North Carolina in Asheville. I am up this early, headed to work for Empire Distributors to deliver beer and wine for the grocery stores. I like listening to you every morning when I go to work. Have a good one.
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1: Okay, one very famous couple called it quits on this day. You might be surprised who I'm talking about. I'll share that and some other things that went down on this day in history coming up in 2 songs.

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1: 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My number is 866-607-8383. 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Again, my number is 866-607-8383. 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
2: This is Bullseye Weather.
3: Bright sunshine today, less humid too, with temps in the mid-80s.
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0: A lottery ticket's been stolen. And so this one's kind of crazy because a Florida postal worker is accused of stealing the lottery ticket.
3: This is crazy.
0: It was a $2,600 winning lottery ticket and apparently cashed in herself. This is from ABC 7 Chicago. We hit the clip.
4: A mail carrier facing multiple charges for allegedly stealing a winning Florida lottery ticket from the mail and claiming the prize. Prosecutors say 28-year-old Lakeisha Lockhart used her position to

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It's Alan Warren and Luke Combs. 101.7 The Bull, Boston's Hit Country. Happy Tuesday. Amanda Joe hanging out with you. 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

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Good luck. Here's Ella and Morgan.

What a way to have in the bowl. So have you seen the Co Wetzel teases? It's Amanda Joe. He's going to be putting out a new song, I imagine, rather soon, a little something called Jaded. I put together the little morsels that he's dropped out there for us. And, well, here's a little bit of a healthy clip for you.

0: Pretzel jaded. I got to imagine it's coming soon the way he's been teasing it. And if you look at some of the comments people have been dropping on these teases, some seem to think that it could be a collaboration with somebody he's collaborated with before. So hopefully we'll get all the scoop on that sooner than later. Coming up, I've got a little Kacey Musgraves on the way for you. Ella Langley, too.
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107 The Bull. So this is cute. Sesame Street has a special now on Netflix. It came out yesterday. Storm on Sesame Street and Post Malone makes an appearance. Does a song called A Little Help. Yeah, a play on this one. Here's Post and Morgan.

What a white tap in the bowl. Chris Stapleton next up at Fenway. We're giving you chances this week to score tickets. Somebody also going to get an upgrade to the turf. I'll give you your next chance coming up 12:40. There's Lauren and Chase.

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1: 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Kane Brown been working on some new music, and last night he shared a little something with us from the studio. 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

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Here's Al Dean.

1017 The Bull. So did you see Kane Brown's in the studio video from last night? It's Amanda Joe. He's been working on some new music and he wanted to share this with us.

0: New music from Kane from his studio. Seriously, check it out. There's a healthier clip up there. I got to imagine he's got a new album on the way soon. More from Kane a little bit later on. And later on this hour, brand new Morgan Wallen.
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101.7 The Bull. You know, country music is really having a moment, thanks in part to Morgan Wallen. For the first time ever in the history of the Billboard Hot 100, something really to celebrate. I'll fill you in after Lauren and Chase.

0: 107 The Bull. So do you have that friend that says to you, country music, ew. What do you get when you listen to a country song in reverse? Your husband, wife, your dog back, your truck back, all that business. Yeah, those people, I go, have you listened lately? Because country is so cool. In fact, for the first time ever, the top five on the Billboard Hot 100 are country songs. That is the all-genre chart. So in the top five, Choosin' Texas, which has been sitting pretty at number one for 15 weeks. We got the new Morgan, Been By Now, Taylor Swift, Stella Lefty, and the Ella and Morgan. First time ever in the history of that chart, all those songs are from country. You're welcome. Country's cool. Get with it. Coming up, if you want to be the cool kid with free Chris Stapleton tickets, I'm going to give you a chance to score those coming up 12:40. End rant.
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Chris Stapleton next weekend at Fenway. 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
0: 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What word did I give you?
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107 The Bull, Boston's hit country, and the home of the 13K payday, at least for the rest of this week. If an extra $1,000 sounds like a good time to you, I got your chance to win with one word coming up less than 10 minutes. But first, here's Big and Rich.

0: jaded. Not quite sure when it comes out, but the way he's been teasing it, I got to imagine sooner than later. And if you look at the comments, some people think it could be a collaboration with somebody he's collaborated with before. Go ahead, go creep. Looking forward to it. Coe Wetzel, of course, going to be playing the Seaport on the 19th of this month. 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
2: Sunny and nice all throughout the day today with a high of 86.
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1087 The Bull, it's official. Pumpkin spice season. If you're counting down the days, it's back at Starbucks on the 25th. Mm-hmm. Here's Max McNown.

1017 The Bull. So it looks like BK from Florida Georgia Line is putting out an album next Friday the 14th. And Tyler's been putting out some new music. I love that new one he dropped on Friday, 902-180. Yeah. But Tyler did say in a recent interview, 2027 they will be touring together. Here's Ella. Just when

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2: 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Guaranteed human.

Another nice one out there today, huh? Can't believe it. I'm Brandon Clay checking in on your drive home. You're listening to 101.7 The Bull. Another chance at these Chris Stapleton tickets to see him at Fenway Park. But how about some spending cash, too, before the end of your summer? Chance to win $1,000 coming up in a few. Hang tight. Take my

0: to Kelsey in Framingham. What's going on?
1: Hey, I heard you're giving away Chris Stapleton tickets.
0: You might have heard correctly.
1: Okay, how do I do that?
0: So easy. You just listen for a keyword coming up at 3:40 this afternoon. I'll even give it to you. And it's such an easy keyword. You get the keyword right, you say it back to me on the radio, and then you'll be going to Fenway Park next week. That's all you got to do. And who knows, if you go, you might win a free cruise or something, because that's what Zach Brown Band did at Fenway on Sunday. Did you see that? The one concert I don't go to. So safe to say it's a Canvas concert. Chris Stapleton live, always a banger too. 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

Kenny Chesney concert at the end of the month. He's on 101.7 The Bull. I know he has nothing scheduled. Maybe next summer, trying to manifest. I mean, that seems forever away. I guess not really, because this summer's flying by.

0: of time until Ella Langley right there plays, like, I don't know, The Garden, maybe at Fenway. Her song with Morgan Wallen on 101.7 The Bull. You know who is playing at Fenway next week? It's Chris Stapleton. We're trying to get you there at 3:40 next hour with a pair of tickets.
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0: So this question's been being thrown around the 101.7 The Bull Studios, and I'm curious what yours is. First concert you've ever been to, who was it and where?
1: Actually, Luke Bryant in New Hampshire.
0: Oh, wow. He comes there every year. Like, he just loves

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I've cheated.

0: I'm like still trying to get over the fact that it's already August 4th. Summer's not over yet, but we got to start thinking about it, right? But there's a whole lot to look forward to still. I mean,
1: and we just put in the girls group chat that Chris Stapleton was coming to Fenway.
0: Exactly. Example A.
1: So right
0: Fenway Park.
1: And I heard this. I'm like, oh my God, I'm going to win these tickets. It's going
0: to
1: happen.
0: I love how you guys are already like planning to go to the show without tickets yet. That is awesome. Well, consider us your ticket plug. 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And all you need from me to win is a keyword. So easy, too. I'm telling you, this might be the easiest keyword that you'll hear all week, okay? Hang tight.
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on 101.7 The Bull, because the keyword that you need is probably the easiest that you hear all week. Give that to you after Teddy Swims Now on 101.7 The Bull. Remember when he opened up for Thomas Rhett at Fenway Park? It's crazy.

Super easy keyword to win these tickets to go see Chris Stapleton at Fenway Park. First, you need the number 877-867-1017. And now all I need from you is the keyword. It's actually two. Fenway Park. That's all you got to say to me. That's what you'll see him if you win right now. At 877-867-1017. Bonus points if you say it in a Boston accent. Fenway Park.

0: Ah, you know the drill by now. Trying to get you to Chris Stapleton. Actually, one step closer to being on the turf, too. Who's this?
1: This is Ann.
0: Hi, Ann. Where are you calling from?
1: I am calling from Plymouth.
0: So I need the keyword to get you these tickets, Ann. Come on.
1: Fenway Park.
0: You even said it the way I wanted you to. Fenway Park. Let's go. You're our winner.
1: Thank you.
0: Go see him at Fenway Park next week. And now you're qualified for the grand prize. A couple of turf tickets, too. Announce that winner on Friday here on The Bull.
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I thought it was supposed to rain all week, but here we are. I can't complain. I'm sure you won't complain if you have an extra $1,000 spending cash, too. 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

0: doesn't feel like that fall's right around the corner. 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Not including me. I'll tell you what, the one thing that keeps bothering me is after Lauren Elena and Chase Matthew now on 101.7 The Bolt.
1: I don't know if you're looking at me or not. You probably smile like that all the time. 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

0: I can't escape it. Everyone on TikTok even saying how excited they are about fall to happen and football season. Okay, football season maybe. But cold weather, no thank you. Are you ready, though?
1: Not really, no.
0: Thank you.
1: Taking it day by day. Yeah. Taking in the nice weather that we've had lately.
0: But has it not felt like the fastest summer ever, though?
1: I know, it's crazy. I can't believe it's already August. I'm like, it's...
0: Yeah, like, I'm trying to soak in the sun while we've still got it. Because, like, reminder, once it gets cold, like, it stays cold. It's not going to be 80 degrees in, like, a month. Maybe. We'll see. Thanks for hanging out with us on 101.7 The Bull.
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0: So if you missed it earlier today, I'll give you another chance to win some Chris Stapleton tickets. 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

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Until then, Ella Langley and Morgan Wallen's on your radio. My pick for Song of the Summer, by the way.

sad. Not really. Proud of Megan Maroney, I should say. Did a TikTok earlier this week of like a tour of her new tour bus. I mean, that thing is literally 2 times the size as my apartment. It was massive. Her literal tour bus. She deserves it, though. Literally one of my favorites here on 101.7.

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pleasant surprise. Did not think it was supposed to be this nice out today. I thought it was going to rain all week. So we'll take it. Hey, what's going on? It's Brandon Clay checking in on your drive home. 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

0: So I was invited to go to the Red Sox game tonight. A couple of buddies are going down there. First pitch is at like, what, 7 o'clock? A great day for baseball, mind you. The catch is, I opted out. And here's why. You might thank me because the last 4 games I've been to this season, and it's a lot of games, I guess, for me going in general, but they've lost every game I've been to. So I don't want them to lose again tonight, you know?
1: Maybe you should stop going.
0: Just in general? You know what? Fair. For the betterment of the Red Sox, I will opt out for the rest of the season. But now I really want a Fenway frame now that I think about it. Come on. It's 101.7 The Bull.
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Been throwing a lot of names around the room here in the 101.7 The Bull Studios. A couple coworkers and I. Who's going to be like the next artist to headline Fenway? The next big one. Got to be Tucker Webber right there, huh? He's got my pick. Chris Stapleton is playing at Fenway next week, and we're trying to get you tickets with more details in a few.

fair to say, since Ella Langley's tickets were only like $1 million last Thursday up in New Hampshire, that she does another show in Boston next summer. There's the demand, obviously. Especially how I sang this one at the top of my lungs last week. Maybe she'll run Fenway Park? Maybe the Garden? Who knows?

0: 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What up?
1: 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It is so beautiful out. It is definitely country music weather for sure.
0: I know. We only have so much of it left, so let's enjoy it while we've got it. And a lot of concerts, too, in the month of August, which, like, I'll take. Here's Riley Green on The Bull.
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0: 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I just wanna be her. 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
3: 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Pack it. Push it. Rev it. Rip it. Test it. Trust it. Drive it. It can take it. The 2026 Nissan Rogue. 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

Could you call that one a throwback from Morgan on 101.7 The Bull? I guess that just means we're ready for new music from him. Right? Maybe by the end of the summer? Hopefully. At least by the end of the year. Come on. Hey, by the end of the hour, you can win $1,000, though. We'll make that happen in just a few minutes.

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So you want to qualify? 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
2: Yeah, I love listening to you. I listen to you guys at the gym all day long.
1: Oh, yeah, low-key, we kind of are a good gym playlist, too.
2: I even do it during spin class.
1: Spin class? Yes, okay, now, you didn't lose me there, but I am not a spin guy. I've never done it before. What is it? It's like a stationary bike, right?
2: 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Totally. Great cardio.
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Here's my hot take before the end of the summer, which is kind of soon. Post Malone right there. I feel like he's got something up his sleeve. I know he's cooking up new music, but, like, is it going to be country? Whatever it is, I'm ready for it. Thanks for

Wednesday edition of the Bobby Bones Show. Get it right here on 101.7 The Bull. It's a perfect way to get you through your halfway point of the week, which is kind of wild that we're already halfway through the first week of August. Here's Megan Brody until then. It's called Medicine.

I saw by the end of this month, the sun will be setting in like 20 minutes. So I'm going to go out there and enjoy it while it's still sunny out. I'm Brandon Clay. We'll talk tomorrow, same time, same place on 101.7 The Bull. Give me a couple more chances then to win these Chris Stapleton tickets for me. And if you want to win $1,000, hang tight. Jess is coming up.

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1: 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It's all part of our Big Bull Summer. 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

0: We share the news with Stacey from Woburn that she'll be at Fenway. She won her way to see Chris Stapleton in a few weeks.
1: Oh, my gosh. That's so exciting. Oh, my gosh. I can cry.
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You bet something a little different. Something so out of the ordinary. A better playlist built for Boston country fans. I can't love you anymore. With the new country hits that matter. Girl, I hate how you.